0: What a great collection of talent. Fantastic. Travelling Wilburys, end of the line at KGY. It is Kevin the Brit with you. 13 minutes after 5 now.
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0: Well, you know, it continues to be a reasonable drive around this afternoon. Driving conditions are good, roads are dry, and no accidents at the moment to report to you. Of course, traffic's beginning to get busier through the centre of Yelm, a little stop and go both directions. If you're heading further north outside JBLM's main gate, construction work continues and that's slowing things down a little bit. Out to Shelton on 101, beginning to see that backup build where it meets Highway 8. Highway 8 and Highway 12 all looking at the speed limit. Out to Tenino and rainy area shouldn't be too bad at all. And a reminder, as if you needed to know, Fones Road in Olympia continues to have construction in both directions. And also the intersection of 2nd Avenue and Linwood Avenue in Tumwater. Construction continues, and that construction through to the middle of July. That's it for now. Our next update for you in 15.
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0: Well, what a warm day it's been. Yeah, we're not done just yet with this. It'll stay fairly mild into this evening, partly cloudy overnight with a low of around 54. We'll see some clouds spreading in later on, particularly after midnight. Should stay dry though, but a little cloud cover will keep the temperatures down tomorrow. Mostly cloudy and cooler with temperatures finding it hard to get to 70 tomorrow. As I say, has been a warm day, hasn't it? And our high was 87. Currently in downtown Olympia, it is 86.

0: 95.3 KGY with Kevin the Brit. I've had quite a few guests in today as we're looking forward to the rest of June with some great events coming up. And of course, not everybody can get in at a at a time where, right, yeah, it has to be around people. And met some very interesting people today. So anyway, you'll find out who they might be in the coming weeks right here at Olympia's KGY. It's 5:30.
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0: 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Busy traffic, pretty much where you'd expect it to be this afternoon. Having said that, driving conditions are good, roads are dry, and there are no accidents to report at the moment. Yeah, you're certainly going to slow down North I-5 as it gets to the on-ramp to Highway 101 in Tumwater. Just a bit of a backup onto the freeway there just now. And Highway 101 out to Shelton, where it meets Highway 8, is looking pretty slow as well. Highway 8, Highway 12, not too bad. Out to Yell, out to Rainier and out to Tenino, you should be at the speed limit. Through the middle of Yelm, though, a bit stop and go in both directions. As I say, no accidents at the moment to report to you, and that is it for now. Our next update for you in 15.
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0: It is Kevin the Brit with you. June 2nd today, it's your birthday today. Here's a few you share it with. Happy birthday, by the way. Comedian Beetlejuice turns 58 today. TV actor, and I always think of him on Whose Line Is It Anyway? Wayne Brady turns 54. All sharing their birthday with you. I hope you have a wonderful, cool rest of your day.

0: Olympia's KGY with Kevin the Brit, and sad news coming out of the music side of things. Singer Peebo Bryson has passed away earlier today. He was 78. Fantastic soul singer, and of course had a few pop hits as well. A Whole New World springs to mind, if ever you're in my arms again. I think that was a hit over here. Anyway, sad to report that Peebo Bryson has passed away.
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0: 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Busy traffic, pretty much where you'd expect it to be this afternoon. Having said that, driving conditions are good, roads are dry, and there are no accidents to report at the moment. Yeah, you're certainly going to slow down North I-5 as it gets to the on-ramp to Highway 101 in Tumwater. Just a bit of a backup onto the freeway there just now. And Highway 101 out to Shelton, where it meets Highway 8, is looking pretty slow as well. Highway 8, Highway 12, not too bad. Out to Yelm, out to Rainier, and out to Tenino, you should be at the speed limit. Through the middle of Yelm, though, a bit stop and go in both directions. As I say, no accidents at the moment to report to you. And that is it for now. Traffic's back tomorrow, just after 3:30, right here. And this update brought to you by Lacey Collision. Some people find them by accident. They make it look like it never happened.
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5: over now. Well, what a warm day it's been. Yeah, we're not done just yet with this. It'll stay fairly mild into this evening, partly cloudy overnight with a low of around 54. We'll see some clouds spreading in later on, particularly after midnight. Should stay dry though, but a little cloud cover will keep the temperatures down tomorrow. Mostly cloudy and cooler, with temperatures finding it hard to get to 70 tomorrow. As I say, has been a warm day, hasn't it? And our high was 87. Currently in downtown Olympia, it is 86.

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8: It is Kevin the Brit with you. 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
9: On this day, number one with Kevin the Brit.
8: And as ever, the question is what year? 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
8: It was Queen Elizabeth II's Silver Jubilee. I know that much. What was at the top of the Billboard Hot 100? Well, it was this song. Stevie Wonder's Sir Duke was number one on this day.

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4: 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K-pop titans BTS and rapper Cardi B set to headline the massive two-night event in Las Vegas' T-Mobile Arena this September. The genre-blending roster also features Snoop Dogg, Lainey Wilson, and Benson Boone. Tickets officially go on sale to the general public June 12th, but if you can't make it to Vegas, the entire festival will stream live on Disney Plus and Hulu. Taylor Swift releasing new music for the Toy Story 5 soundtrack. The singer announcing on social media her original song, I Knew It, I Knew You. The Grammy-winning singer said she wrote the song after she was lucky enough to see the film in its early stages. The song releases June 5th. Toy Story 5 hits theaters June 19th. This week's top 10 songs on the Billboard Hot 100 are now out. Janice, STFU by Drake, number one, marking its second time at the top. Ella Langley's Choosing Texas returning to the second spot. Langley's other song, Be Her, number three. Olivia Rodrigo, Olivia Dean, and Bruno Mars also part of the top 10. Paul McCartney's new album has arrived. The Boys of Dungeon Lane marks the singer's first new solo album in over 5 years. It features themes of his childhood and the resilience of his parents. The 14-track album is available to stream now. That's entertainment. I'm Jennifer Bolsoni.
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silent. Olympia's greatest hits, and that is it from me. Thank you so much indeed for your company. You and I will chat tomorrow, 2 o'clock in the afternoon. We'll need a little extra layer tomorrow, I think, with it being slightly cooler. Anyways, you have a great evening, won't you? I'm Kevin the Brit. Remember, come what may, count your blessings.

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8: Lows level off around 58 tonight under overcast skies. Westerly winds 5 to 10 miles per hour. Cloudy skies expected again tomorrow. High temperatures reach up to 71. Mainly cloudy skies expected. Tomorrow night, lows dip down to about 51. Mainly cloudy skies expected. Thursday, with daytime highs approaching 70. 63, chance of thunderstorms. Friday. That's your forecast from the KGY Weather Center. I'm meteorologist Kara Foster. Right now, 84.

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6: Lows level off around 58 tonight under overcast skies. Westerly winds 5 to 10 miles per hour. Cloudy skies expected again tomorrow. High temperatures reach up to 71. Mainly cloudy skies expected tomorrow night. Lows dip down to about 51. Mainly cloudy skies expected Thursday with daytime highs approaching 70. 63 chance of thunderstorms Friday. That's your forecast from the KGY Weather Center. I'm meteorologist Kara Foster. Currently 81. 92.

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7: Lows level off around 58 tonight under overcast skies. Westerly winds 5 to 10 miles per hour. Cloudy skies expected again tomorrow. High temperatures reach up to 71. Mainly cloudy skies expected. Tomorrow night, lows dip down to about 51. Mainly cloudy skies expected. Thursday, with daytime highs approaching 70. 63, chance of thunderstorms. Friday. That's your forecast from the KGY Weather Center. I'm meteorologist Kara Foster. Currently, 77.

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5: Lows level off around 58 tonight under overcast skies. Westerly winds 5 to 10 miles per hour. Cloudy skies expected again tomorrow. High temperatures reach up to 71. Mainly cloudy skies expected tomorrow night. Lows dip down to about 51. Mainly cloudy skies expected Thursday with daytime highs approaching 70. 63 chance of thunderstorms Friday. That's your forecast from the KGY Weather Center. I'm meteorologist Kara Foster. Currently, it's 73 degrees.

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2: Illicit fentanyl is the deadliest drug threat that our nation has ever experienced. 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He was just 19 years old. Fentanyl doesn't care, but you do. 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
3: Most have done to about 58 overnight under overcast skies. Winds out of the southwest, 5 to 10 miles per hour. Cloudy skies, Wednesday, high temperatures reach up to 71. Mainly cloudy skies expected, Wednesday night, lows dip down to about 51. Cloudy skies with a few peaks of sun, Thursday, with daytime highs approaching 70. 63, chance of thunderstorms, Friday. That's your forecast from the KGY Weather Center. I'm meteorologist Kara Foster. Right now, it's 70 degrees.

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12: Forecast overnight with lows around 58. Southwesterly winds 5 to 10 miles per hour. Daytime highs approaching 71. Wednesday, cloudy. Mainly cloudy skies expected. Wednesday night, lows level off around 51. Upper 60s, Thursday, low 60s, Friday, with a chance for storms. That's your forecast from the KGY Weather Center. I'm meteorologist Jennifer Wojcicki. Right now, it's 70 degrees.

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6: 58 overnight under cloudy skies. Southwest winds 5 to 10 miles per hour. Cloudy again Wednesday. Daytime highs approaching 71. Lows level off around 51. Wednesday night, partly cloudy skies. Sunshine mixed with clouds at times. Thursday, with daytime highs approaching 70. 61. Storms likely Friday. That's your forecast from the KGY Weather Center. I'm meteorologist Jennifer Wojcicki. Right now, it's 66 degrees.

Hey there, it's Kevin the Brit. Looking forward to your company every weekday afternoon from 2. Usually a special guest in the first hour, and then we'd get you home and keep you on the move with the latest traffic information through the rest of the afternoon. Not forgetting, on this day, number one, that happens around 6:35 each weekday.

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6: Southwest. 58 overnight under cloudy skies. Southwest winds 5 to 10 miles per hour. Cloudy again Wednesday. Daytime highs approaching 71. Lows level off around 51. Wednesday night, partly cloudy skies. Sunshine mixed with clouds at times. Thursday, with daytime highs approaching 70. 61, storms likely Friday. That's your forecast from the KGY Weather Center. I'm meteorologist Jennifer Wojcicki. Right now, it's 65.

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4: South 58 overnight under cloudy skies. Southwest winds 5 to 10 miles per hour. Cloudy again Wednesday. Daytime highs approaching 71. Lows level off around 51. Wednesday night, partly cloudy skies. Sunshine mixed with clouds at times. Thursday, with daytime highs approaching 70. 61, storms likely Friday. That's your forecast from the KGY Weather Center. I'm meteorologist Jennifer Wojcicki. Right now, 63.

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5: Southbound. 58 overnight under cloudy skies. Southwest winds 5 to 10 miles per hour. Cloudy again Wednesday. Daytime highs approaching 71. Lows level off around 51. Wednesday night, partly cloudy skies. Sunshine mixed with clouds at times. Thursday, with daytime highs approaching 70. 61, storms likely Friday. That's your forecast from the KGY Weather Center. I'm meteorologist Jennifer Wojcicki. Right now, 62.

0: It's 5 o'clock. Good morning. 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
1: NBC News Radio, I'm Scott Carr. California is one of six states that held key primary elections for the House, Senate, and Governor on Tuesday. Democratic Mayor of Los Angeles, Karen Bass, will make a runoff. The second spot will be claimed by Republican reality TV star Spencer Pratt or Councilmember Nithya Raman. Primaries were also held in New Jersey, New Mexico, South Dakota, Montana, and Iowa, where the first President Trump-endorsed candidate lost the election cycle. Zach Lane's expected to win the Republican primary for Iowa governor. The Trump-endorsed Congressman Randy Feenstra conceded the tight race in what many consider an upset. A Republican-drawn congressional map in Alabama's got the green light from the U.S. Supreme Court.
2: In a ruling released late Tuesday, the court overruled a three-judge panel that said the map likely discriminates against black voters. The map, which will be used in the upcoming midterms, allows the state to void a majority black district. Republicans and Democrats have been in a race to redraw congressional maps across the country to try and pick up as many seats as possible in November's midterms. I'm Mark Mayfield.
1: The U.S. and Iran have been exchanging missile fire over the Persian Gulf. Reports say Iran started firing missiles at U.S. allies after the U.S. attacked an oil tanker bound for an Iranian port that didn't comply with a U.S. blockade. Reports say the U.S. struck an Iranian military ground control station near the Strait of Hormuz, which triggered Iran to fire missiles at the Gulf nations of Bahrain and Kuwait. The now former host of 60 Minutes, Scott Pelley, is being fired from CBS News after a confrontation with the show's new executive producer. In a letter to Pelley, Nick Bilton said he was disappointed Pelley chose to ambush him by criticizing him during his first meeting with staff. The Stanley Cup Finals started with a bang. The Vegas Golden Knights last night outlasted the Carolina Hurricanes 5-4 in a back-and-forth Game 1 from Raleigh. Game 2 is Thursday. Scott Carr, NBC News Radio.
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6: Southbound. 58 overnight under cloudy skies. Southwest winds 5 to 10 miles per hour. Cloudy again Wednesday. Daytime highs approaching 71. Lows level off around 51. Wednesday night, partly cloudy skies. Sunshine mixed with clouds at times. Thursday, with daytime highs approaching 70. 61, storms likely Friday. That's your forecast from the KGY Weather Center. I'm meteorologist Jennifer Wojcicki. Right now, 62.

0: 95.3 KGY Wednesday. Happy hump day. You're with Ashley and Brad in the morning.
1: Good morning. It's 5:14.
2: Well, thank you, Pat. It's never too late to do and say the right thing, is it? So we got this from Pat.
3: Happy birthday to you. This wish is late. It is true. I was really busy yesterday. I had things to do. I hope your day went well.
2: Okay. Bye. Great. Thank you, Pat. I appreciate
0: that. Awesome. We should record one like that so when we miss somebody's birthday accidentally, we can,
2: I think that
0: we
2: works
0: can sing
2: out
0: that too.
2: Yeah, so I appreciate it no matter when it comes in. Day of, day after, it doesn't matter. But thank you for that. Bob Z, also happy birthday, Brad. So thank you, everybody, for the birthday wishes. I do appreciate it.
0: You had a good day, didn't you?
2: I did. It was a very good day. Every year is always a good day. So enjoyed it. Thank you very much, everybody. 888-922-7234 is how everybody can get in touch. You can, too. Lots of other texts to get to. Karen, Jessica, Eileen, Katie, Grant, Ricky, Lars, lots of folks. We'll get to those. Also, news.
4: The Roundup with Ashley Page.
0: Well, there's a new walking trend growing in popularity called rucking. All you got to do is put on a weighted backpack or a rucksack and start moving. In fact, I see this actually quite a bit right now. It's a low-impact exercise it's based on military training. Rucking takes your basic walk, just, you know, everyday cardio exercise, to a cardio plus resistance training. Mm-hmm. It's recommended that you do 20 minutes of strength training twice a week, and rucking can just be one of the ways to achieve that goal.
2: This is how we trained for hiking, going hiking in the mountains when we were in high school. Because we only had flatlands in Miami, so there wasn't a lot of elevation, so we had to put rucksacks on with bricks in them. Do it that way. It helped, for sure.
0: That always reminds me of the train scene in Trading Places, though. Right. Can you help me with my hook shot?
2: That's right.
0: So YouTube will automatically label videos that significantly utilize photorealistic AI, even if the creators don't disclose it. So kudos to this. Currently, creators must manually indicate if they're using AI, but YouTube's new internal system will kind of flag it. Because a lot of times you see something and you're like, is that the real actor or is that not the, you know, you don't know. So I like that they are going to have to disclose, even if they don't want to.
2: Right.
0: So not only has Riley Green been cast in the Yellowstone spinoff Marshals, he's also gearing up to be a coach on season 30 of The Voice.
2: Wow.
0: He's also going to be dropping a new album in September. He said he also auditioned for a few more acting roles since Marshals because he really wants to be part of the remake of the iconic 1999 football movie Varsity Blues.
2: Huh.
0: And that's your news.
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1: Welcome in, everybody. Here it is, day 3 of June already for 2026. It's day 154 of this year. There are 211 days left in it, and we're going to tell you who has birthdays. Right at the very top, the world's oldest working model at 95 years old. Carmen DeLorifice is now 95 years old.
0: Okay.
1: Penelope Wilton is 80 years old. Downton Abbey, Doctor Who. James Purefoy is 62 years old. Anderson Cooper is 59. Imogene Poots is 37. And Rafael Nadal, who has his own documentary I just saw, is 40 years old. It happened on this date in history in 1964. Well, this is when they first came, but this was the date of their first debut at the Hollywood Palace. The Rolling Stones were on TV on this date. This is a date in history which is we're seeing in the playoffs right now. The NBA Board of Governors in 1980 voted to make the three-point goal a permanent part of pro basketball.
0: Oh.
1: Just 46 years old, and that's it. In 1982, Elvis's mansion, Graceland, opened as a tourist attraction. I've been there. In 1989, China's government sent troops to force protesters out of Tiananmen Square after 7 weeks of occupation. We are truly fascinated with the mundane in our world. In 2005, an 8-inch French fry found by an Iowa bartender sold for nearly $200 on eBay.
0: Why?
1: Mindy, what did it look like? Marlin was working at this bar and grill. She spotted an unusually long French fry. She decided to sell it on eBay. Bid started a dollar. By the time it was over $197 it went for, she contacted Guinness Book of World Records, and it was included. So
0: just because it was super long?
1: Yeah. We'll find anything to idolize.
0: We'll tape a banana to a wall and charge $5 million and somebody will actually buy it.
1: Don't get me started with the taping of the banana. That's just insanity. 2019, Jay-Z was named as the first billionaire rapper. And in 2022, the original Gerber baby, Ann Turner Cook, died at the age of 95.
0: Mm. Yeah.
1: Special events for today. Chimborazo Day is today. Global Running Day, Impersonate Authority Day. I wouldn't do that if I were you out in public.
0: Mm-mm.
1: Love Conquers All Day, Chocolate Macaroon Day, Egg Day, Itch Day, Taylor's Day, Repeat Day, World Bicycle Day, World Cider Day, and World Clubfoot Day is today. If you have a birthday and a celebration, then why not tell us about it, just like mine? You can dial the number, text it in, 888-922-7234.
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3: NBC News Radio, I'm Scott Carr. Votes are still being tabulated from many of the races held in 6 states on Tuesday. In the race for California governor, Steve Hilton and Javier Becerra hold the top 2 spots. Becerra told supporters late last night he's feeling good about it.
4: As your governor, I am ready to lead the fight to uphold California's promise.
3: And L.A. Mayor Karen Bass will make the runoff. She'll run against either Republican reality TV star Spencer Pratt or council member Nithya Raman. The U.S. and Iran have been exchanging missile fire over the Persian Gulf, despite a shaky ceasefire. Reports say Iran started firing missiles at U.S. allies after the U.S. attacked an oil tanker bound for an Iranian port that didn't comply with the U.S. blockade. A tense, hours-long hostage situation continues to unfold in Bakersfield, California. 2 hostages have been released in what's been described as an active bomb threat situation inside a Chase bank. Scott Carr, NBC News Radio.
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6: Cloudy skies expected today with daytime highs approaching

Well, how would you feel if you had an office policy that said when you get to work, you got to form a circle, hold hands, and sing with your coworkers before your day starts? This is kind of happening. That's next.

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1: Good morning, 5:37.
2: Well, this was something that my wife did when she was the aide for the second graders at the school. Is that every morning they would play, usually Celebrate by Kool and the Gang. And they'd have the kids get up and they'd start walking around and had to shake hands with each other.
1: Oh, is this how you started the day?
2: Yeah, I think that's one of the ways they did it. And just trying to get, and give. And she was making a point. My wife's like, now you have to, teaching them how to do it. You have to shake someone's hand firmly and look at them in the eyes. And to get kids to look people in the eye was like, it was a struggle because this is the generation growing up on screens. And so she was like, you know, make sure you look at the person in the eye. And so they'd get up and kind of dance and, you know, just make sure that they're socially interacting with their peers. First thing, just kind
1: shouldn't every day start with a song like that? Shouldn't we just come in the studio and just say, come on,
2: sure,
1: you know?
2: Why not?
1: Why not?
2: Yeah, look each other in the eye. Okay. Hi, Ashley. Good to see you again.
1: Not just us. What about the salespeople? What about the engineering department? I mean, we should just greet everyone every day. But they said it's kind of interesting because, like you said, you know, we do so much solitary stuff. Mm-hmm. A lot of us need to work from home or do a hybrid kind of a situation. So we don't actually see a lot of our coworkers all the time.
2: Yeah.
1: And they said, interestingly, from the research journal, the Royal Society, their research said that group singing is a great way to build bonds. People who stood in a circle, even if you don't have sheet music, you stand there, you kind of hold hands, and you pick a song, maybe Celebrate, who knows, whatever, and you all sing together. Do you think, I mean, if you started a job and they said, listen, so you start tomorrow, oh, by the way, one of the things we do every morning is stand in a circle and sing a song. Would you think, yabbada, yabbada, yabbada, out the door, there's no way I'm doing this job?
2: I don't know. It certainly sounds like, oh, that's kind of fun. But after like the first month of that, you're like, seriously, every day we have to do this? It might get a little old. It might get a little tiresome after, you know, a while.
1: Right. Maybe unless you change the song up all the time. I don't know.
2: Yeah. I mean, right. Keep it fresh. Keep it new with something different. Maybe, you know. But I understand the intent to start the day with a communal gathering of some kind. Okay.
1: Yeah.
2: Maybe.
1: It seems kind of a little kumbaya, but maybe fun. I don't know.
2: Right.
1: What do you guys think? If your company said, hey, this is how we're going to start every day. We're going to stand in a circle, sit in a circle, whatever, and just sing songs. Would you find that interesting or like, oh, no, this is definitely not the job for me?
2: What do you think? Good idea, bad idea? 888-922-7234.
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0: 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Happy hump day. You're with Ashley and Brad in the morning.
1: Finding out today's word of the day here each and every day at this appointed time. Today's word comes to us from Latin of the 18th century. It is a noun.
0: Okay.
1: We'd love for you to try and spell this first. Repetend. Repetend.
2: Repetend.
1: Exactly.
0: Repetend.
1: Repetend. How would you spell?
2: Repetend.
1: We'll discuss its definition in mere moments. I miss having our little guest speller from yesterday.
0: I was just going to ask. Yesterday was bring your son to work day, which you did, but apparently he's got better things to do today. I thought he had fun yesterday. I could have used his spelling help.
1: I think he enjoys sleeping in during the summer time, it seems.
0: You don't say.
1: Well, you know, at that age, I'd be like, you know, Dad, I love you and all, but that's early.
0: I'm out.
1: Yeah.
0: Repetend. R-E-P-E-T-E-N-D. Repetend.
1: Is correct. That's how you spell repetend. It means, as you might imagine from the root, a recurring word or phrase or a refrain.
0: The song, repeat.
1: Yeah. The song ended in a repetend of the first line of the chorus, or Edgar Allan Poe uses the repetend nevermore several times in The Raven.
0: In The Raven.
1: Mm. Walt Whitman repeating, "Oh, Captain, my Captain," or Robert Frost's repetend of "And miles to go before I sleep." Positioning a repetend as the first or last part of a verse helps remind readers these repeated motifs are central to the poem.
0: Mm.
1: Lyrics. Yeah, there is your word for today, repetend.

0: 6 o'clock across the South Sound.
1: Good morning. It's Ashley and Brad.
2: NBC News Radio. I'm Scott Carr. Tuesday was a big primary election day in the U.S. Results are still rolling in, with a couple of races out west getting attention. One of them, the race for California governor. Steve Hilton and Javier Becerra hold the top two spots, with Tom Steyer in third. In the race for mayor of Los Angeles, incumbent Karen Bass has secured her spot in a November runoff, with reality TV star Spencer Pratt holding second place and councilwoman Nithya Raman sitting in third. The U.S. and Iran are again exchanging missile fire over the Persian Gulf. Reports say Iran's been firing missiles at U.S. allies after the U.S. had targeted an oil tanker bound for an Iranian port that did not comply with a U.S. blockade. Reports say U.S. forces have hit an Iranian military ground control station near the Strait of Hormuz. Former Republican member of the House from Long Island, George Santos, is again in some legal trouble. Tammy Trujillo has that.
3: The former Republican congressman from New York was expelled from the House in 2023 and sent to prison on federal fraud charges, but was then pardoned by President Trump 2 years later. On Tuesday, the New York Times says Santos was being investigated again, this time for alleged insider trading on the Kalshi prediction market. The report says online bettors were wagering on the guest list for the president's State of the Union address last February. Santos said before the speech that he would be attending, but then didn't show. Sources allege that Santos bet against himself. I'm Tammy Trujillo.
2: In Bakersfield, California, two hostages have been released, but others are still being held in what continues to be an active bomb threat inside a Chase Bank. Police say a suspect's been holding them there since yesterday, apparently with a bomb strapped to his body. Crisis negotiations continue. A Florida inmate is dead, executed Tuesday for the murder of a five-month-old girl. Andrew Lucard was put to death for killing his girlfriend's daughter back in 1996. Scott Carr, NBC News Radio.
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7: Cloudy skies expected today, with daytime highs approaching 71. Southwesterly winds, 8 to 15 miles per hour. Partly cloudy skies tonight. Lows dip down to about 51. Sunshine mixed with clouds at times. Tomorrow, high temperatures reach up to 70. Turning cooler Friday and Saturday, with highs in the low 60s. Thunderstorms possible both days. That's your forecast from the KGY Weather Center. I'm meteorologist Shelley Lynn Blade. Right now, it's 61 degrees.

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1: Thanks, Karen. I see your text here, 888-922-7234. Okay, so, Brad, if I cut my hot dog lengthwise and put them in bread, is that a sandwich? And I said, no, still hot dog, because that's the thing you're serving. It's hot dog. So, I mean, you could say it's a hot dog sandwich, but it's still hot dog. So it doesn't necessarily change.
0: But then you don't ever say this is a hamburger sandwich.
1: Right. And I would say so, just a hamburger. It's again, hot dog and hamburgers are unique. Whereas I had, guess what, on my birthday, a Reuben sandwich. That's okay. A form of a sandwich, as is ham and cheese or turkey and bacon or club or peanut butter and jelly. And so there are myriad sandwiches, but I think
0: you have to stay in your lane when it comes to
1: hot dog
0: that.
1: And hamburger. Right. So we went through with many of the fast food places, what? The great chicken sandwich
0: debate.
1: War.
0: Oh,
1: so
0: yeah.
1: Well, we called those a chicken sandwich.
0: Mm, well.
1: It wasn't fried chicken. It was a chicken sandwich. So anyway, I think there are some things that that are worth fighting for. This is one
0: exactly.
1: of them.
0: As a warm die on this. That's
1: exactly,
0: your die on the hill thing.
1: Exactly correct. Anyway, all that to say, thank you, Karen, for getting in touch, and also Jessica getting in touch. Thank you. The number is 888-922-7234. Here's some news.
2: The Roundup with Ashley Page.
0: Well, we've got a new phishing attack coming. The FBI's issued a warning about a rapidly spreading cyber attack on the platform targeting Microsoft 365 accounts. The subscription-based hacking service known as Kali 365, it's spelled K-A-L-I, it allows low-skill cyber criminals to hijack user profiles. But here's the caveat. They don't even need your password.
1: Okay.
0: Unlike traditional phishing that focuses on needing your login credentials, this targets digital access keys called OAuth tokens. And so you won't get those traditional warning signs like misspelled web addresses and things like that. Federal officials say ignore any unexpected access code requests.
1: Mm-hmm.
0: And if you do have some kind of an issue, I didn't even know that this place exists, but now it does, the Internet Crime Complaint Center. So give them a call.
1: Yeah.
0: Medical researchers at Mount Sinai's Icahn School of Medicine wanted to know which foods are the most addictive. What should we really kind of stay away from? Coming in at number three, chips.
1: Yeah.
0: Coming in at number two.
1: Yeah, I agree.
0: I know.
1: For me.
0: Number two, chocolate. That's number one for me. And the most addicting food, pizza. Experts say once a week at most, more preferably once a month, and no more than 2 to 3 slices per sitting. Because whoever eats just only 2 to 3 slices?
1: Yeah.
0: Come on.
1: Like I said, just cutting chips out dropped a bunch of weight for me.
0: Cut chips and pizza out? So Netflix's upcoming thriller, I Will Find You, based on Harlan Coben's 2023 novel, stars Sam Worthington and Severance star Britt Lower, focuses on Worthington's character wrongfully imprisoned for his son's murder. When he discovers evidence suggesting his son may still be alive, he attempts to escape the prison with the help of his sister-in-law. I Will Find You comes to Netflix on June 18th. And that's your news.
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1: Game time on the show. This is the game we've not played in a hot minute for some reason, but it is the little brother of Mind Trap. This is the Minute Mystery.
2: Okay.
1: Where on this card, I will read you the case, I will give you the mystery, and then maybe some clues involved. Starting with the case, Nina finishes getting dressed and enters a crowded room. Even though Nina is neither a government agent nor a criminal, her every move is monitored by the room full of people. Some are taking notes while others are photographing her. Nina doesn't smile, doesn't talk to a single person. She isn't frightened, but knows she'll be in trouble if she doesn't leave the room within about 2 minutes. The mystery is, where is Nina and what is her occupation?
2: Is she an AI or a robot of some kind?
1: She is not. She is a real person. The clues, I'll give you one at a time. Nina is not the only one in the room being watched.
2: Okay. Is she a prisoner?
1: No, she's not a prisoner. Nina is getting paid for her participation.
2: Is she a model where she comes in and shows clothes and then turns around and leaves?
1: Exactly correct. She's a catwalk model in a fashion show.
2: Got it.
1: Picked up on that pretty quick. That's why they're called Minute Mysteries. They happen in under a minute. So,
2: have you never modeled before?
1: I did, and it was part of, don't get me started. It was part of that department store that I worked at in high school. It was part of the less enjoyable part of my employment there.
2: Oh, you didn't like doing that? I always thought that was fun.
1: Yeah. No, not so much.
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5: NBC News Radio, I'm Scott Carr. Results are still rolling in after voters in six states hit the primary polls Tuesday. The race for California governor is still too close to call. Republican candidate Steve Hilton told supporters last night, we're not there yet, but it's looking good. Hilton and Democrats Javier Becerra and Tom Steyer have remained atop the leaderboard for most of the night. Two hostages have been released in what continues to be an active bomb threat inside a Chase Bank in downtown Bakersfield, California. Police Sergeant Eric Celadon says a man believed to have a bomb strapped to his body has been holding an unknown number of people inside since yesterday.
6: Every single resource is at this site's disposal. SWAT team, bomb squad, K-9 team, gang unit.
5: Negotiations with the suspect are ongoing. The now former host of 60 Minutes, Scott Pelley, has been fired by CBS News. This after a recent confrontation during a staff meeting with the show's new executive producer. Scott Carr, NBC News Radio.
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7: Cloudy skies expected today with daytime highs approaching 71. Southwesterly winds 8 to 15 miles per hour. Partly cloudy skies tonight. Lows dip down to about 51. Sunshine mixed with clouds at times. Tomorrow, high temperatures reach up to 70. Turning cooler Friday and Saturday with highs in the low 60s. Thunderstorms possible both days. That's your forecast from the KGY Weather Center. I'm meteorologist Shelley Lynn Blade. Right now, it's 61 degrees.

0: 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Right now, 641. Good morning.
1: You talked yesterday that it's on average every day or every week?
0: Every day.
1: That doesn't sound right at all. That every day we experience 22 minutes of wasted productivity due to the computer.
0: Some kind of a computer issue adds up to 95 hours every year.
1: Not every day, though. I mean, yes, every once in a while. A new update or something like, okay, but not every day.
0: There's stuff that we've got to sit there and tweak and do. And, you know, if you put it together over the course
1: you mean that I've got to tweak and do? That's what you really mean.
0: Well, whatever. Tomato, potato.
1: Yeah.
0: But I mean, like, you know, when you type in a username, this just happened to me yesterday. Where you type in like your username and your password and it tells you, oh, nope, that's not it. And you're like, well, yeah, it is. So then maybe you create a new account or you go there and then they say, oh, no, it's already in existence. You're like, I know, but I couldn't log in. So I did one of these catch 22 cycles yesterday for quite a while where I had to call in somebody. I was on hold for 19 minutes the first time. Then I had to call the other company. I was trying to do something in between two companies on hold for 42 minutes waiting for them. I had a Zoom call, so I had to hang up and then start over, which was really frustrating. Basically, it took about 2.5 hours to get back and forth. I ended up talking to a supervisor and she was like,
1: Log in to a website?
0: It wasn't just the logging in. I had to get past that part, then trying to do a transfer between these two things. They were telling me, oh, you haven't done that before. And I'm like, no, I have. You can look on the right. There's been done twice before. And I get to the supervisor. She's like, oh, yeah, I do see that. And then she can't figure it out. So meanwhile, 2.5 hours later throughout the day, it's one of those things that's so frustrating. That was way more than 22 minutes. And so when was the last time you went to type in something and it's telling you, no, it's not you.
1: Well,
0: that's not who you are.
1: It's not that, but in as much as the password loop cycle can get really frustrating because chances are you had to set up on another device. Please check your other device to make tap OK. Yes, it's me. And I'm like, where's that device? I can't find that device. Where is it? And then you type in all your clues. No, that's not the right one. Oh, did I put an ampersand with this? I don't remember that. But that's
0: and then you got to reset it.
1: Still not, but it's not every day, though, is my point. And you're saying it's every day.
0: According to the thing yesterday, they said 22 on average. Obviously, some people maybe only have a few minutes. But you and I have at least 5 minutes. Of why isn't this doing this today? Why isn't that doing that?
1: It's every day, but yes.
0: Well, at least I hear you complaining. Why isn't this working? Why isn't that hooked up? Why is this different? So maybe you're just complaining, and I don't know, because that's just how it goes. But for you guys, when you get stuck in that loop or to some computer glitch, how long are you going to wait on hold before you're like, okay, somebody has to be, how many supervisors can you get to before you finally say, see, It's not my problem.
1: 888-922-7234.
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0: 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You're with Ashley and Brad in the morning.
1: Well, we used to play this game during game time. We haven't played it in a long time, but it's the actual Would You Rather game, where you probably played this in junior high school, but it was a lot different then.
0: Yeah, yeah.
1: The questions asked.
0: And this isn't really like the actual game.
1: Yeah,
0: this is just kind of some things that came across on the summer edition of, you know, things that we like to do. And
1: yeah,
0: you and I have talked several times about the pool, the public pool in the summertime.
1: Yeah.
0: That chlorinated, like, it just smells so good.
1: I love an over-chlorinated water park. It just,
0: yeah,
1: it just, yeah, smells summery to me.
0: So would you rather do like a water park or a beach day?
1: Water park, yeah.
0: You would?
1: Yeah.
0: Okay.
1: I mean, I don't dislike the beach, but I don't know. It's just the water park's fun. It's the lazy river and the slides. And I don't know. It's just more fun, I think.
0: Yeah, yeah, that's true. But there's just something about a lake, anything where you can hear the water.
1: No, I agree.
0: Without the kids screaming.
1: Yeah.
0: What about this? Would you rather have your own personal ice cream truck or a pool in your backyard instead?
1: I'll go with the pool, sure. We thought about putting one until we started talking to the actual
0: right.
1: And we're like, are you for what? A hole in the ground is how much?
0: Right, yeah, right, right. So I've got friends with pools. I'd rather them deal with the maintenance and all the stuff.
1: Okay.
0: My house currently does not have one.
1: Yeah.
0: So I would take the ice cream truck all day long over that. And then would you always like to have that sunscreen smell or always be able to smell barbecue?
1: Ooh, I love the smell of barbecue. I don't eat much, but yeah,
0: right.
1: I love the smell, sure. I'll go with that.
0: I think the barbecue smell, too.
1: Sure.
0: Oh, that's just such a good summer smell. So how about you guys? Which ones would you pick on this Would You Rather list?
1: 888-9-AB-RADIO.

cloudy skies expected today with daytime highs approaching 71. Southwesterly winds 8 to 15 miles per hour. Partly cloudy skies tonight. Lows dip down to about 51. Sunshine mixed with clouds at times. Tomorrow, high temperatures reach up to 70. Turning cooler Friday and Saturday with highs in the low 60s. Thunderstorms possible both days. That's your forecast from the KGY Weather Center. I'm meteorologist Shelley Lynn Blade. Right now, it's 61 degrees.

0: 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You're with Ashley and Brad in the morning.
1: Good morning. Right now, it's 7:13.
0: Thanks, Jessica. I see your text here, 888-922-7234. She's catching up on shows on the podcast, and she had to comment on a few things. Living near an empty lot where we all taught our kids to ride bikes. Now, sadly, it's new houses. So, yeah, we always usually had something near us that we could do that. Hearing the ice cream truck coming is magical. I read an online suggestion of having an adult cocktail version coming down the street.
1: I've seen that as well. In fact, I have a friend who actually almost invested in one of those.
0: Yeah.
1: Mobile margarita mobile.
0: Yeah. Handing out tickets for slow driving in the fast lane. She would do that.
1: Mm-hmm.
0: Also, happy birthday to me. And her house used to get TP'd by a group of girls where her son was in middle school all the time. He's now marrying one of them. So, how about that? All right. Thanks, Jessica, for catching up on the show with the podcast, and you can too. The podcast available wherever you find your podcasts. Search for Ashley and Brad Show, and you'll listen to years of our show in backlog form. So enjoy those. Thanks, Jessica. Here's news.
2: The Roundup with Ashley Page.
1: Well, you may be seeing this around while people are getting their walks in during the summer. They got a backpack on as well, and you think, why are they walking with a backpack on? Well, it's called rucking, and it's some kind of a weighted backpack. You can put, you know, bricks or weights or things like that in there. It's actually based on military training. Rucking takes your basic walk from just cardio, which is great, to a cardio plus resistance training. It's recommended 20 minutes of strength training twice a week anyway. So this kind of helps you achieve that goal. So kind of a win-win there.
0: Got it.
1: So YouTube will automatically start labeling videos that significantly utilize photorealistic AI, even if the creators don't disclose it. They're supposed to tell you, hey, this is made with a lot of AI. A lot of this isn't real, but they don't say anything. So most of us have a hard time telling. YouTube's new internal system, it's automatically going to flag it, and it'll say, you know, this is 80% AI or, you know, 90% AI.
0: Yeah.
1: We, you and I, are 0% AI.
0: That's correct.
1: This is 100% AI. So Tom Holland has introduced a new line of non-alcoholic drinks called Barrow Shandies, specifically designed for his fiancée Zendaya, who doesn't really like beer. The limited-time Shandy collection is blending non-alcoholic lager with lemonade and fruit flavors. It launches online this Monday, June 8th, and then it hits Target store shelves June 14th. And that's your news.
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0: 95.3 KGY Wednesday. Happy hump day. You're with Ashley and Brad in the morning.
1: Well, I know it's not de rigueur. I know it's not in fashion, but I will address something that I think needs addressing. Mm-hmm. And I know it's almost the beginning of summer, but I... Oh, wait a second. Somebody's here. Oh, my goodness. Spinners
0: Every
1: are here.
0: Time you try to address this very big question, which has been almost a year now you've been trying to get to it, they show
1: that?
0: Up.
1: Spinners are here. Hey, come on in, fellas. Thanks for coming in. Game time, which means I will quiz for you. Since summertime is a time that people like to catch up on reading, I'm going to ask you about some classic literature.
0: Oh, okay.
1: I will give you three words to describe these books. Let's see if you've read them or know about them or what.
0: All right.
1: Let's start, I think, pretty easy. But if I were to say scientist, experiment, monster, you would say?
0: I'd say Frankenstein, Mary Shelley.
1: Right. That's right. Okay. All right. Let's go Cuba, fisherman, Marlin.
0: Old Man of the Sea.
1: Is correct, yes. Yukon, sled, wilderness.
0: Oh, is this Jack London? Is this Call of the Wild?
1: This is Call of the Wild. Okay. That's right.
0: I used to like that book.
1: Okies, Dust, California.
0: The Outsiders. No, that's not The Outsiders.
1: No. Okies, Dust, California.
0: That's not... Is that Oklahoma? I don't know.
1: No. Grapes of Wrath? You never read Grapes of Wrath, maybe.
0: Oh, well, I think... What?
1: Okay. I've seen the film, but anyway, Grapes
0: of Wrath. No, I never saw the film.
1: All right.
0: I think once in junior high we had to read that.
1: I did not read this book. It certainly was not in my interests. But Sisters, Piano, Plumfield. Yeah.
0: I don't think I read this one either.
1: Yeah. Little Women is the book.
0: I don't remember the Plumfield part.
1: I do
0: remember Little Women. Yeah. And I like the movie way better than the book, by the way, which is rare.
1: Okay. Puritan, Shame, Adulteress.
0: Oh, Scarlet Letter.
1: Yes. Party Old Sport.
0: Party Old Sport.
1: Party Old Sport.
0: Sounds like Caddyshack.
1: Well, I'm throwing a little
0: bit. The Great Gatsby.
1: Yes, is correct.
0: Okay.
1: And then
0: finally,
1: Fire Books Montag.
0: Fahrenheit 951, whatever it was called.
1: 451.
0: 451.
1: Yes, there you go.
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3: NBC News Radio, I'm Scott Carr. Los Angeles Mayor Karen Bass will make a runoff after voters hit the polls on Tuesday. Bass will now be one of two candidates for the next mayor of L.A. in the general election in November. The second spot will either be Republican reality TV star Spencer Pratt or council member Nithya Raman. And the votes for California governor are still being counted. Democrat Javier Becerra told supporters last night he's feeling good about the numbers.
4: As your governor, I am ready to lead the fight to uphold California's promise.
3: Republican Steve Hill and Democrat Tom Steyer have also stayed atop the leaderboard behind Becerra. The U.S. and Iran are exchanging missile fire over the Persian Gulf. Reports say Iran started firing missiles at U.S. allies after the U.S. attacked an oil tanker bound for an Iranian port. That's pushed oil prices higher. Now Wall Street's opening with stocks lower this morning after all three major indexes posted new record highs at the close on Tuesday. Scott Carr, NBC News Radio.
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1: It's 7:40. Good morning.
0: Well, summertime can be, has been, big action movie time. That's, of course, when a lot of people go to the films, go to the theaters to see big action stars. I already saw one of them. I mean, Star Wars, Mandalorian.
1: You weren't a fan? You were not a fan of a Star Wars franchise movie?
0: Well, there's been a few products down the line in the oeuvre of Star Wars that I'm just like, maybe it missed the mark a little bit. And I saw maybe the first season of Mandalorian. And I thought, oh, that's interesting. I like the way this was told. But I don't know, this film was...
1: A bit of a money grab.
0: Maybe. Just my thoughts, but what do I know? But anyway, we're talking about action films for summertime.
1: Action figures specifically.
0: Or action figures, sure.
1: Yeah.
0: Oh, that's the other thing I've seen. So people turn their AI pictures of themselves into little plastic encased action figures and the accessories that come with them.
1: Well, that was the fun part.
0: Yeah.
1: Were the accessories, because you could turn, like, you know, you could turn it from this into that, and, you know, I used to love to play with, you know, even with the Barbie dolls, like, you could change the outfits and change the shoes, and you get to change all the accessories.
0: And that's what I loved about the G.I. Joe I had. His fingers came pre-molded like this. So I'm showing the camera.
1: Oh.
0: So he's ready to fire a gun or a rifle or something like that. So, yeah.
1: Awesome. So like if you or me or who, you know, whatever, were turned into an action figure, what two accessories are you like, "Oh, we have to have these. Oh, this is what we have to be."
0: For sure. You'd have a little bottle of hot sauce with me.
1: Mm-hmm.
0: Probably a microphone or headphones would be
1: the other right?
0: One. Some little cords maybe.
2: Oh yeah.
0: I'd have in there. I think those are three. You?
1: Okay.
0: Shoes, well, for sure.
1: Probably some shoes, for sure. Maybe different snack foods, maybe a little thing of Peeps and a little Pixie Sticks and little different accoutrement that you can maybe have and eat, like a little Easy Bake Oven treat one. That was always fun.
0: Yeah.
1: So if you guys were turned into an action figure, you know, what accessories? Our listener, Grant, he would obviously have to come with some kind of a tent or...
0: Well,
1: you know, MacGyver little accessory.
0: An easel
1: pack.
0: And, you know, paint supplies, obviously. But, you know, living in the wild.
1: Yeah. So for our listeners, what would you guys want for your action figure? What accessories would you have to come with?
0: 888-922-7234.
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1: Well, I know it's a song, and I know it was popular at one point, but Macklemore sang about the thrift shop.
0: Oh,
1: which,
0: yeah.
1: Is the thing. For some reason, it's becoming hot again, which I don't think it ever left. Otherwise, they would have become extinct years ago. But
0: right.
1: Thrift shops have always been around.
0: Yeah, but they're really packed now.
1: We've been going to them for a long time.
0: And with some really great stuff, too, because... Yeah. You know, I know that fast fashion is huge and you can buy stuff, you know, from other countries and you get it, it's very cheap and it doesn't last very long or whatever. But, you know, people want quality stuff, but it's very expensive. So it's interesting because there's, you know, it's become kind of a trend that a lot of places are checking into first things first. Mm-hmm. That's where they're going to go first. Secondhand stores, it is growing 3 times faster than standard retail.
1: Well, a lot of it has to do with price, not just quality. It's all about price.
0: Well, and a lot of times you go into some of these stores and it's stuff with tags still on it. They had a thing on the news. Yeah, there were some people in college. They took college students and went in because obviously their budgets are going to be really tight too. And they found like name brand, like the workout kind of clothes for $12.
1: Oh, yeah.
0: And a lot of thrift stores now, they don't do, you know, exchanges and returns. So you got to make sure it fits and stuff before you leave. But you can actually find if, you know, back to school shopping. I know nobody wants to hear about it right now, but it's going to be starting. And, you know, a lot of times the kids grow a lot during the summer.
1: Oh, yeah.
0: You got to go back to school and you're like, we got to spend how much on new clothes?
1: That's what we do is for our sons. We often shop there to get clothes that are fitting them for this moment.
0: Right, for this moment.
1: Right. And then we've, you know, I've recycled from each of them. So we've done it that way. Plus, a friend of mine just gave me bags of his clothes for me and my son because we're roughly the same size.
0: Yeah.
1: Including shoes. My son now has probably 15 pair of sneakers from just this one guy.
0: Wow, that's incredible. Because your son's got a giant, hard, like a size 16 or something.
1: Right, and they have the same size shoe.
0: Wow.
1: And the guy's like, you know, I'm a sneakerphile, but I don't wear these shoes all the time. And so he almost brand new shoes gave to my son.
0: That's incredible. That's like a lot of shoppers doing that. So they said, you know, make that kind of your first stop. Mm-hmm. And then, you know, if you don't really find what you need there, then obviously go into the department stores. But you would be shocked at some of the finds at these stores.
1: Have you been to the thrift store lately? And what have you found? 888-9-AB Radio.

0: Good morning. It's Ashley and Brad.
1: Right now, it's 8 o'clock.
2: NBC News Radio, I'm Scott Carr. There's still some key races to be decided after six states held primary elections Tuesday. In California, the races for governor and L.A. mayor are still up in the air. Democrats Javier Becerra and Tom Steyer, along with Republican Steve Hilton, are vying for two spots in November's general election. While Republican reality TV personality Spencer Pratt's close to securing a spot on the ballot to go against incumbent L.A. mayor Karen Bass. Primaries were also held in New Jersey, New Mexico, South Dakota, Montana, and Iowa, where the first President Trump-endorsed candidate lost the election cycle. Congressman Randy Feenstra conceded to businessman Zach Lane in Iowa's Republican primary for governor. Feenstra says he's disappointed.
3: The outcome wasn't what I wanted, but for me, I think for everybody in this room, God's got some awesome plans.
2: Lane had a slim lead in the race with most of the votes counted. The U.S. and Iran are exchanging missile fire over the Persian Gulf. Reports say Iran started firing missiles at U.S. allies after the U.S. attacked an oil tanker bound for an Iranian port. Two hostages have been released, but several remain being held inside a California bank by a man who reports say has a bomb strapped to his body. Police in Bakersfield say they received a report of a bomb threat inside of a Chase bank downtown. The suspect barricaded himself inside the bank. Hostage negotiations continue. Republican Senator from North Carolina Tom Tillis is suggesting Bill Pulte has no path to being confirmed as the next director of National Intelligence. Tillis adding to a growing backlash against Pulte's nomination, referring to Pulte as an incendiary attack dog. Pulte has no known prior experience in an intelligence role, though President Trump says he'll serve as acting DNI while continuing to work as director of the FHFA, as well as chairman of the mortgage groups Fannie Mae and Freddie Mac. Scott Carr, NBC News Radio.
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7: Cloudy skies expected today with daytime highs approaching 71. Southwesterly winds 8 to 15 miles per hour. Partly cloudy skies tonight. Lows dip down to about 51. Sunshine mixed with clouds at times. Tomorrow, high temperatures reach up to 70. Turning cooler Friday and Saturday with highs in the low 60s. Thunderstorms possible both days. That's your forecast from the KGY Weather Center. I'm meteorologist Shelley Lynn Blade. Right now, it's 61 degrees.

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1: Right now, it's 8:15. Good morning.
2: Thank you, Eileen. I see your text here. Well, see, this is where the controversy can be ignited and continued to fan the flames. Eileen says, Whataburger in Texas is way better than In-N-Out. So if you get, a Californian and a Texas, or actually, well, Nashville now has In-N-Out. But if you start talking to these folks about who's got the best burger.
1: Right.
2: And they've had these nationwide taste test things.
1: Oh, yeah.
2: It's down to your personal preference. We'll just say
1: that. Texas has In-N-Out, too. So
2: I know.
1: I guess you have to figure it out. Yeah. Well, I guess it's just whatever tastes good to you.
2: Yeah. Also, Katie, being married to a rocker herself, she knows that even as they age, the creativity never goes away. All those old rockers are still writing songs and performing because it's who they are, not just something they do for fun. Her husband's going to be writing on his deathbed, even if the song is about crossing the rainbow bridge. So, yeah. So never too old to rock and roll is what Katie's saying. You can always get in touch with your texts at 888-922-7234. Here's news.
3: The Roundup with Ashley Page.
1: Well, with these phishing attacks, it's like whack-a-mole. Every time you think you figured one thing out, you got to look for something else. And the FBI has issued a warning about a rapidly spreading cyber attack platform targeting the Microsoft 365 accounts. Mm-hmm. There's a subscription-based one known as Kali 365, K-A-L-I, and it allows the more low-skill cyber criminals to hijack stuff because you don't need a password for it. Unlike traditional phishing that uses, you need those login credentials, this uses a digital access keys, and they said, a lot of times with some of the other phishing, you can kind of tell because of maybe a misspelling in the web address or things like that.
2: Yeah.
1: This one you can't. However, if you are getting any of those unexpected access code requests texted to you, that could be a huge red flag.
2: Yes.
1: So they said victims who experience any kind of a cyber attack should make a formal complaint through the Internet Crime Complaint Center now. So medical researchers at Mount Sinai's Icahn School of Medicine say they wanted to figure out which are the most addictive foods. Well, they did a list, and coming in the top three, at number three, chips. They said, you talk about once you start, you can't stop. That's kind of true. Number two is chocolate. And number three, they said pizza. It's just so addictive. They said once a week at the absolute most, once a month would be better, and no more than 2 to 3 slices at a time. Mm. But, I mean, who only eats 2 to 3 slices? I mean, that's hard.
2: Yeah.
1: So a Hollywood Reporter confirmed Anna Kendrick will be directing a film based on the 7 husbands of Evelyn Hugo. It's the second time she has directed. This is the book about the reporter who lands an interview with the reclusive Hollywood star Hugo and her 7 marriages. No casting has yet been announced. And that's your news.
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1: The game is called Everybody Knows, and it's the game everybody can play along with because everybody knows the answers to these. Whether or not we can get them in 30 seconds is the question. But why don't you read me the questions from your card first, and I'll see if I can get them all.
0: Okay. A workspace that's defined by partitions, often in a large room.
1: A cubicle.
0: Okay. You buckle this up for safety in a vehicle.
1: Seatbelt.
0: The half-length or cut-off pants worn in warm to hot weather.
1: Cut-offs. Shorts.
0: Okay. A long seat for several people, often part of a picnic table.
1: Bench.
0: What is four post-meridiem more commonly called?
1: Four in the afternoon. Four p.m.
0: Okay. What do you call a dog trained trained to help people physical or emotional challenges?
1: Service dog.
0: A small board will finish them up. A small board with a springboard and a piece of cheese for bait.
1: Springboard? The dive board, but the bait. A mousetrap?
0: Another word for having an operation?
1: Procedure?
0: A small van with seats in rows, staple of family, usually with families.
1: Seats in rows. A minivan.
0: Okay, and a shirt or sweater with a high, close-fitting, turned-over collar.
1: A turtleneck.
0: Okay, you got cubicles, seatbelt, shorts, the bench, 4 p.m. That's what they were looking for, was the post-meridian, the p.m. Service dog. Yeah, mousetrap. I know. That was a hard description. I know. Yeah. Another word for an operation, you said a procedure, but this said surgery, but I would have taken procedure.
1: Yeah.
0: Of course, the minivan and the turtleneck.
1: Okay. All right. 30 seconds on the clock for you. Let's see if we can get them. Put your drink on this small tile to keep it from marking the table.
0: Coaster.
1: What's the title for female priest?
0: A priest.
1: A rectangular heated surface for cooking pancakes and other breakfast fare.
0: A griddle.
1: What's the citizen of Holland called?
0: Dutch person.
1: Where old Mother Hubbard looked for dog's bone.
0: In her cupboard.
1: On your birthday, you close your eyes, blow out candles, and make one of these.
0: A wish.
1: A large woven bag, usually with potatoes, also to fire someone.
0: Potatoes? I don't know. Pass.
1: Do this to move the file from the cloud to your computer.
0: Drag.
1: Moving a file.
0: Upload.
1: From the cloud to your computer.
0: Oh, download.
1: Yeah. Anyway, your answers. Coaster, priestess, griddle, Dutch, cupboard, a wish. A large woven bag, usually for potatoes, also to fire someone.
0: To fire? A sack.
1: Sack, yeah.
0: Got it.
1: Download to cook small pieces of meat and or vegetables quickly in a wok.
0: Mm-hmm. We didn't get to that one. Okay.
1: I know, but what's the answer?
0: Oh, I'm sorry.
1: To cook small pieces of meat or vegetables quickly in a wok.
0: Stir fry?
1: Uh-huh. And a woman who bears a child on behalf of another woman by arrangement.
0: Surrogate.
1: Yeah. So there you go.
0: Ashley and Brad at 8:30.
2: NBC News Radio, I'm Scott Carr. Results are still rolling in after voters in six states hit the primary polls Tuesday. In California, Ryan Nobles reports it's not known yet who'll compete to succeed Governor Gavin Newsom, but there's a couple of frontrunners.
3: Former State Attorney General Javier Becerra riding a late surge of support over fellow Democrats to finish in the top two.
2: It

0: Scott Carr, NBC News Radio.
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8: Cloudy skies expected today with daytime highs approaching 71. Southwesterly winds 8 to 15 miles per hour. Partly cloudy skies tonight. Lows dip down to about 51. Sunshine mixed with clouds at times. Tomorrow, high temperatures reach up to 70. Turning cooler Friday and Saturday with highs in the low 60s. Thunderstorms possible both days. That's your forecast from the KGY Weather Center. I'm meteorologist Shelley Lynn Blade. Right now, 62.

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1: Right now, it's 8:44. Good morning.
0: I tell you, the art of anticipation is almost gone.
1: Yeah.
0: Completely. Because I'll tell you, as a kid, if I was flipping through a comic book and in the back they had an ad that was something you wanted, you could send away money and it said, expect 6 to 8 weeks for delivery.
1: Right.
0: Those 6 to 8 weeks were fraught with excitement, anticipation, nervous energy of like, I can't wait for that thing to show up. And you would look every day. Is it there? Is it there? Is it there? And then one day, magically, it shows up on your front door. It was the greatest joy in life.
1: Because you finally forgot about it. After a month, you forgot you ordered something.
0: No, you didn't forget about it. You were like, I can't wait for that thing to show up.
1: Right.
0: But that,
1: right.
0: See, flash forward to the world we're in now, this instant gratification, I understand the convenience of it. But there is zero anticipation for anything anymore.
1: Well, and it's interesting because, you know, and I do understand sometimes, like when my kids were in college and they would need money or whatever, I could just instantly transfer some money or whatever.
0: Right.
1: And when I was in college, I'm like, Mom, I need some money. She would write a check.
0: That's right.
1: She would put it in the mail.
0: Mm-hmm.
1: I'd have to wait 3 days then I'd have to put it in the bank and then I'd have to. Mm-hmm. There was no like, oh, I need to buy something. It was a week later before I ever got to use the money.
0: That's right.
1: But it's interesting because there's a new app that's trying to kind of bring that slowness, that anticipation back because they're turning old-fashioned letters, you know, because digital texting, I mean, you've got a question, you need to talk to somebody, boom, it's right there.
0: Yeah.
1: And they said, we're going to turn those messengers into these little digital birds kind of that fly to your friends. So each note, it takes real time. And they do it based on where you live and where you're sending it. So it could take 24 hours or 3 days.
0: Based on how long a literal bird would carry that message? Is that what they're saying?
1: Yeah, kind of. Well, how long it would take, like your postal service.
0: Pigeon carrier message?
1: Kind of. And so, you know, if you're from Chicago to London and you're going to send something off, it's going to take a little bit to get there.
0: Okay.
1: Do you think that would help kind of slow things down? Like, I mean, I used to get, my grandmother used to write me letters all the time in college.
0: Yeah, I mean, there was a time I'd corresponded with, I think it was my cousin. We were kind of, you know, pen pals over one summer, just like writing back and forth.
1: Mm-hmm.
0: Yeah, and again, waiting for that message was like, oh, I can't wait to see what's happening in his world this summer.
1: Right, you know, right. So. And sometimes it could be hours. Like if I, let's say, you know, I need to send something to you and I leave the studio, however long it would take the bird to fly from me to you is how, you know, so it wouldn't be instant. It might be, you know, hour or whatever, depending upon where I am in my day. So do you think you could wait
0: that's the in the art world, Grant would confirm, this is called mixed media because it's good for if you try it for one thing, but everyone else still expects instant gratification with drive-throughs and food and everything else. So it's hard to expect it one way and not the multitude of other ways. So,
1: and you know, I guess if you sign up for it and you know, hey, when it comes to getting information, I might be a day or two behind.
0: Right.
1: I don't know that most people could probably do that.
0: I don't think our world's prepared for going backwards anytime soon with this stuff. But, you know, like I said, there's something to learn from patience and anticipating and waiting for something. But it's hard to instruct and educate people into that again.
1: Well, if you like getting old school messages and having it take a little bit of time, you could certainly check into this app then.
2: The sweet smell of hot dogs and garlic fries fill the air in the South Sound. The Tacoma Rainiers are back in action.
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3: Well, this is definitely a summertime staple, although I love it in the wintertime too. It's chicken salad day, and I'll tell you more next in Fun Facts.

0: 95.3 KGY Wednesday. Happy hump day. You're with Ashley and Brad in the morning.
1: Fun fact time here on the show, bringing you these tidbits. This is a perfect summertime addition to a picnic or something like that. Today is National Chicken Salad Day.
0: Oh, it's a deli favorite.
1: Okay.
0: Oh, I mean, I love chicken salad. It's got deep New England roots as well, because it was believed to have originated in the late 1800s when Liam Gray from Town Meats in Wakefield, Rhode Island combined. He said, I got some leftover chicken over here. I got some mayonnaise, some grapes, tarragon. Well, it became so popular, he actually had to turn his meat store into a complete delicatessen, because that's all people wanted. That chicken salad sandwich. Interesting that we talked about sandwiches earlier. But I mean, it's a staple at, you know, family gatherings and picnics and all that kind of stuff. And obviously additional ingredients, like I like mine with celery in it. You could put onions, you could put apples, all kinds of things, because there are just countless variations. And it appeals to so many different dietary preferences.

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1: Cloudy skies expected today with daytime highs approaching 71. Southwesterly winds 8 to 15 miles per hour. Partly cloudy skies tonight. Lows dip down to about 51. Sunshine mixed with clouds at times. Tomorrow, high temperatures reach up to 70. Turning cooler Friday and Saturday with highs in the low 60s. Thunderstorms possible both days. That's your forecast from the KGY Weather Center. I'm meteorologist Shelley Lynn Blade. Currently, it's 63 degrees.

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5: Quite the difference, huh? 66 under partly cloudy skies today. The more we get into the afternoon, the more blue sky we'll see. Partly cloudy, 50 overnight, sunny, 67 tomorrow, and then just 60 with showers expected on Friday. Currently 61 downtown.

0: It says here that today is National Chicken Salad Day, coming on the heels of yesterday's National Rotisserie Chicken Day. Coincidence? I think not.
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4: So I realize this will sound like the most old man rant ever, but I'm not proud. Spotify, the icon on my phone, a few weeks ago they changed it in honor of their 20th anniversary. Looks like there's a June bug on my phone. I keep wanting to flick it off. It's an ugly icon. I guess it's supposed to be a disco ball with the Spotify little black slashes through it. Looks like a June bug. Y'all know what a June bug is? I grew up in the South. Anyhow, it's supposed to go away soon. It's a temporary thing.

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6: Mostly cloudy, becoming partly cloudy. 66 for a high this afternoon. We'll bump that to 67 with a little more sunshine tomorrow. In between, 50 degrees and partly cloudy overnight. Then, showers and 60 for a high on Friday. Still 61 in downtown Olympia.

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5: Well, now, these showers that we've seen around were not in the weather forecast earlier this morning. They should get out of here later this afternoon, but they may pop up for a while. 67 or so for a high today, and partly cloudy and 50 tonight, back to 67, but sunnier tomorrow. Then we cool down to 60 for Friday with some showers throughout the day. Right now, 65 in downtown Olympia.

Back in the 60s, this engineer from MIT built a little recording studio in his basement. He worked on this song for 5 years. He was kind of a perfectionist. It's Boston at 95.3 KGY.

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3: Oh man, I know I talk about the Mariners a lot. When they lose, this is my therapy and I vent. And when they win, I'm just so excited I have to share. But eight in a row now after another pretty complete fun game last night. And in about 10 minutes, they'll try to make it 9 in a row, 3 straight series sweeps if they win this afternoon. The Mets are in town, but they probably like to get out of town soon. Go

of time. Yeah, close enough for a 1240 flashback. Let's continue the theme of New Wave / Second British Invasion. Dave's 1240 flashback. So this band's first album didn't do too well in the United States. Their record company looked to team up with MTV and break them out with their second album. The band had a vision of jungles and exotic women, so they decided they would film a video in Sri Lanka. EMI spent $200,000 to send the band down there for the video shoot. Andy Taylor drank the water in the lagoon and got himself such a bad stomach virus that he had to be hospitalized. The video had a Raiders of the Lost Ark feel. MTV played it nearly constantly, it seemed like, and it eventually worked. The song was released in the U.S. in June of 1982, finally hit number one in early 1983. Duran Duran, Hungry Like the Wolf. It's New Wave Week on KGY's 1240 Flashback.

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This day in history, 1956, June 3rd, Santa Cruz, California bans all rock and roll at public gatherings. Santa Cruz? Who would have thought Santa Cruz?

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4: 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High temp today in the mid to the upper 60s, partly cloudy and 50 tonight, and then sunshine and 67 tomorrow. 60 degrees with showers on Friday. Right now, 66 in downtown Olympia.

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5: Oh man, have times changed. I just got a Zillow alert and one of my neighbors is selling their house. So now I know exactly what they paid for it, what they want for it. 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Back in the day, I would have met my neighbor and probably been invited over and known all this. But now, having never met them, I know it all anyway.

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Yet, they were way more popular in Britain. 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

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I'm Dave, back tomorrow at 10 o'clock. 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

Olympia's greatest hits. Good afternoon. 7 minutes after two, it is Kevin the Brit through the afternoon. And special guest in studio on the way just after 2:30. We're talking about historical walks, all associated with capital cities.

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7: Well, they do say a passing shower or two this afternoon and then some bright spells to end the day. I think really they're hedging their bets. High today could reach 70. I think we're going to struggle to reach there. This evening and overnight staying partly cloudy with an overnight low tonight of 50. A shade warmer back into the 70s tomorrow. Kicking off with clouds in the morning and sunshine in the afternoon. Currently in downtown Olympia, it is 67.

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6: 95.3 KGY, it is Kevin De Brit through the afternoon, continuing our look at Capital City Pride that's coming up soon. Actually, Meg Rosenberg, good afternoon.
7: Good afternoon.
6: It's coming up real soon, isn't it?
7: Very soon, very soon.
6: Loving the hat.
7: Thank you.
6: Can you describe your hat?
7: Is it
6: radio?
7: It's a rainbow hat. I got it in the Taiwan airport. It's a local artist in Taiwan his whole house is painted like this with little rainbow cartoons of cats and things. And it's a spot I've never actually been, but I would like to go back. It was a transit stop for us on the way to the Philippines.
6: That's a long flight.
7: It was a very long flight.
6: How long?
7: It was like 14 hours.
6: Oh,
7: it was really long.
6: Flying to Britain's long enough. But you had a little stopover. That made it even longer, didn't it?
7: Yeah.
6: Gosh. When did you go there?
7: Gosh, maybe like 7 months ago. My wife's family lives in the Philippines.
6: Okay.
7: Mm-hmm. Yeah.
6: Oh, well, that was fun, though.
7: It was a special trip. Yeah.
6: Gosh. Yeah, that's a long time.
7: Mm-hmm.
6: Would you go back again?
7: Oh yeah, absolutely.
6: Okay.
7: And we were shown the works when we were in the Philippines. We got toured all around. And
6: yes, you did.
7: Yeah,
6: of course, of course. Listen, Meg, you've done some organization for Pride.
7: Mm-hmm.
6: What have you done?
7: What have I done? I've done a number of things. What haven't I done for Pride?
6: But this time around,
7: we as in me and Wild Tiny have been working together quite some time. There have been a number of different history and documentation efforts happening around town that Capital City Pride has been either in partnership with or supporting, and then through Cap City Pride, we're doing walking tours of downtown that highlight some of the history that's been gathered. And so it was not that long ago that Wild and I were looking at each other and being like, where can we find the local LGBTQ history documented? And there's bits and pieces, and, you know, archival, efforts that have, you know, gotten better and better, but really, to be able to highlight this history and actually like live it and experience it and walk around downtown and be like, this used to be the Intermezzo, this used to be the Rainbow restaurant, this used to be the first co-op, right?
6: How did you go about finding out all of that? Because was it readily available? Did you just have to look, or am I oversimplifying it right there?
7: Well, there are a group of gay and lesbian elders in community who have been doing their Oliwa Days of Change project for quite some time.
6: Okay, yeah, I've heard of that, right?
7: There's also the hidden histories that leave from the Olympia Rafa Solidarity mural that aren't LGBTQ specific, but document some of the incredible history that's locally here. In 2012, there's a walking tour document that was brought together by elder local LGBTQ folks, and including Carol McKinley, including Anna Schlecht, right? Folks we look to understand what is the culture of being a queer person in Olympia like today, and how did we get there? And then Window Seat Media and Pride have been partnering for the last 2 years to do oral history interviews. And so I was initially part of that project, and then have circled back around to be working for Pride to then take a lot of that information. I mean, my background is as an educator, and just doing the research, and then having been able to do the community activation component of it as well.
6: When you say,

0: I mean, folks using coffee shops, using like collective organizing, communal housing, and really just like coming together in this ability to like support each other. And that continued really all the way through the 90s. And then we see less and less of that nowadays. I mean, I don't know. I'm not an economist, but when I look downtown, when we're doing this walking tour, a lot of the spaces that we're pointing to are what used to be a cafe or a communal space is now something that has a little bit of a higher barrier of entry, right? Something that's going to really, really need to make money in order to stay. That makes sense. But
1: all right, we're going to take a break for some music there, and a couple of difficult questions for you coming up that I hope you'll answer. It is Olympia's KGY. On

0: The sweet smell of hot dogs and garlic fries fill the air in the South Sound. The Tacoma Rainiers are back in action.
1: Hey, ball!
0: It's time to play.

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6: It is Kevin the Brit with you, and interesting chat with Meg Rosenberg. Meg, these tours, that you're walking tours that you're talking about, when do they happen? Is it part of just part of Pride, or is it more than just that? Do they happen outside of that weekend?
7: Yeah, they will be happening throughout the month of June. So we're really using the entire Pride month to celebrate this history. And we know that the Pride 3-day weekend is jam-packed. So many opportunities to engage. We're going to have our kickoff at Valentina's on 4th on Friday, June 5th. And then we'll go on a tour after that. This Friday. Yeah, it's coming up. And then we're going to do each Sunday, so June 14th and June 21st from 11 o'clock, leaving from the farmer's market, and we'll end at Wild Child. And then on Sunday the 28th, we'll start at 2 o'clock, leaving from Heritage Park, because that's Dyke Day in the park, and then we'll also end at Wild Child.
6: Wonderful. Now, I'm not going to remember all of that. Somebody listening might not remember it. Is there somewhere we can go to find out when that is?
7: Yeah, it'll all be published on the Capital City Pride website.
6: Okay, wonderful. Meg, it's great to meet you. Thank you so much for being so candid. It's we're living in a time where strange things are being said, and I don't know, perhaps I was brought up in a different time. But it seems to go swings and roundabouts, doesn't it? It goes one way and then the other. May I wish you the best of luck. And what's the Capital City Pride website? Yeah, I know it's straightforward, but it's gone right out of my head.
7: CapitalCityPride.net.
6: Of course it is. Duh. Meg, thank you very much.
7: Thank you so much.

Olympia's greatest hits at 7 minutes after 3 o'clock. Latest traffic for you on the way, of course, in around about 20 minutes or so. First, we continue with Stevie Wonder and Huey Lewis and the news on the way at KGY.

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5: 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Well, they do say a passing shower or two this afternoon and then some bright spells to end the day. I think really they're hedging their bets. High today could reach 70. I think we're going to struggle to reach there. This evening and overnight staying partly cloudy with an overnight low tonight of 50. A shade warmer back into the 70s tomorrow. Kicking off with clouds in the morning and sunshine in the afternoon. Currently in downtown Olympia, it is 67. Yeah.

Olympia's greatest hits. It is Kevin De Brit with you. Summer just around the corner, which kind of feels odd to say, but yeah, it'll be 21st of June before we know it.

0: 95.3 KGY, it is Kevin the Brit through the afternoon. Well, I thought there were going to be some showers around, but not seeing any signs yet. Well, there is time, that's for sure. Yeah, all right then. To business, 29 minutes after 3.
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0: 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You know, not too bad a drive around. At the moment, driving conditions are good, roads are dry, and I'm not seeing any accidents around the area at the moment. A couple of slow spots, though, through the centre of Yelm. We were a little stop and go. Out to Shelton on 101, already a little stop and go, a little slow, where it meets Highway 8. Other than that, really not too bad. It is the construction that will slow you down. That's on Phones Road, of course, both directions. And in Tumwater, 2nd Avenue at the intersection of Linwood Avenue, that remains closed. And that will be so for construction through the middle of July. That's it for now. Next update for you in 15.
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0: It is Kevin the Brit with you on this June 3rd. If it's your birthday today, happy birthday to you. Is a few you share it with. First up, former First Lady Jill Biden turns 75 today. TV actor Josh Segarra turns 40. And tennis player Rafael Nadal, he turns 40 today. All sharing their birthday with you. I hope you have a wonderful rest of your

0: 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It is Kevin the Brit through the afternoon, keeping you on the move.
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0: You know, not too bad a drive around. At the moment, driving conditions are good, roads are dry, and I'm not seeing any accidents around the area at the moment. A couple of slow spots, though, through the centre of Yelm. We were a little stop and go out to Shelton on 101. Already a little stop and go, a little slow, where it meets Highway 8. Other than that, really not too bad. It is the construction that will slow you down. That's on Fones Road, of course, both directions. And in Tumwater, 2nd Avenue, at the intersection of Linwood Avenue, that remains closed. And that will be so for construction through the middle of July. That's it for now. Next update for you at 4:15.
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95.3 KGY with Kevin the Brit. I was just looking at the Olympia Lacey fan zone that's being set up at Port Plaza for the World Cup, and I'm like, oh. I'm pretty interested. I shouldn't say this being a British guy, but look, England invented soccer. We just can't play it in Britain. The team they have selected for... Yeah, it doesn't matter. I'm going to get on my high horse. Let's just say let's have a lot of fun and enjoy the moment.

0: 95.3 KGY with Kevin the Brit. So, yeah, I mentioned earlier about the Olympia Lacey fan zone for the FIFA World Cup. If you'd like more information, by the way, tickets are a bargain. $10. I mean, come on. Can't be bad. 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
0: 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Seeing stop-and-go traffic south I-5 after Marvin Road at the moment round to Martin Way. Just looks on the camera to be a lot of traffic suddenly bunching up in that area. Through the centre of Yarm, between the two sets of lights, stop-and-go at the moment. Out to Shelton on Highway 101. Slowing down once again where it meets Highway 8. Highway 8, Highway 12, and around the rest of the area, everywhere else appears to be at the speed limit. Slowing down, of course, and the construction work will slow you down on Phones Road. Construction continues as well in Tumwater at the intersection of 2nd and Linwood Avenue, and that intersection closed with local diversionary routes in operation through into the middle of July. That's it for now. Next update in 15.
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0: Still expecting a passing shower or two this afternoon. Some sun breaks as well. Temperatures a little warmer than we're expecting them to be, and I'm surprised it reached where they thought it was going to be. Into this evening and overnight, partly cloudy with an overnight low of 50. For Thursday, 70 tomorrow with some sunshine. Cooler on Friday and Saturday with periods of rain. In fact, Saturday, they say, we might feel notably chilly. Currently in downtown Olympia, it is 69.

0: 95.3 KGY. It is Kevin the Brit keeping you on the move this afternoon. And what was I going to tell you? Oh, don't you just hate that when you had a thought in your mind and you wanted to say something and then you waited and then poof, it's gone. And it's gone for sure.
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0: 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Stop and go traffic after Marvin Road now. South I-5 continues. Now, it's beginning to improve. I just think it was a lot of traffic in that area all of a sudden bunching up. Heading out to Shelton on Highway 101 where it meets Highway 8. Yep, you guessed it. Backup of traffic in that area as well. Through the centre of Yelm, stop and go in both directions. Out to Yelm, out to Rainier and out to Tenino. You're at the speed limit. At the moment, driving conditions are good. Roads are dry and there are no accidents to report to you. Fones Road, worth avoiding if you don't want to go through that. Construction work that continues. That's in both directions. And in Tumwater, construction continues on the intersection of 2nd Avenue and Linwood Avenue with local alternative routes in operation. That's it for now. Our next update in 15. And this one brought to you by Chehalis Collision, thanking you for allowing them to serve you as they celebrate 50 years.
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0: It is Kevin the Brit with you on a rather nice afternoon, it turned out to be. Anyways, it's not raining at the moment. I'm looking ahead to the weekend where it's going to be a little cool and damp. I've got work to do on my daughter's car on Saturday and I'm like, well, might have to get a heater in the garage.

0: 95.3 KGY with Kevin the Brit. Yes, ABBA signed and sealed is the deal in New York to bring their Avatar concert to life in New York. Not sure exactly when it's going to happen, but everything seems to have been sorted out. So I think I've said it before, I'll say it again. I have to plan a trip to New York when that's all sorted.
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0: 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Stop and go traffic after Marvin Road now. South I-5 continues. Now, it's beginning to improve. I just think it was a lot of traffic in that area all of a sudden bunching up. Heading out to Shelton on Highway 101, where it meets Highway 8. Yep, you guessed it. Backup of traffic in that area as well. Through the centre of Yelm, stop and go in both directions. Out to Yelm, out to Rainier and out to Tenino, you're at the speed limit. At the moment, driving conditions are good, roads are dry, and there are no accidents to report to you. Fones Road, worth avoiding if you don't want to go through that construction work that continues. That's in both directions. And in Tumwater, construction continues on the intersection of 2nd Avenue and Linwood Avenue with local alternative routes in operation. That's it for now. Our next update for you in 15.
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0: This Saturday sees the Great Olympia Bike Rodeo taking place at Garfield Elementary between 10 a.m. and 1 p.m. It's a free event where, well, there'll be a team of safety educators around to go through with your young children through 8th graders. Will be given a free bicycle safety passport and learn all sorts of things to keep themselves safe. That's this Saturday, 10 until 1, the Great Olympia Bike Rodeo at Garfield Elementary.
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